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1: It's now time for your weekly weather forecast for KJ Country 96.5. Today we'll see a high of 66 with a low of 46. On Monday, a high of 64 with a low of 42. Tuesday, a high of 66 with a low of 44. And Wednesday, a high of 67 with a low of 49 and a chance of showers. This has been your weekly weather forecast for KJ Country 96.5.
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2: This is your I-94 ramp cone zone update. The 210 I-94 ramp is closed. The interchange ramps will be closed to all travelers during construction, and traffic to and from Highway 210 in Fergus Falls will be detoured to the County Road 1/Tower Road. Highway 210 will remain open for travelers during construction. Traffic will shift to one side of the bridge and will be reduced to one lane in each direction. For construction updates, visit the Fergus Falls Chamber at fergusfalls.com and click on the Cone Zone. 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
1: It's now time for your weekly weather forecast for KG Country 96.5. Today we'll see a high of 66 with a low of 46. On Monday, a high of 64 with a low of 42. Tuesday, a high of 66 with a low of 44. And Wednesday, a high of 67 with a low of 49 and a chance of showers. This has been your weekly weather forecast for KG Country 96.5.
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0: Keith Urban. When the sun goes down, stars Tim McGraw. Way down, way down, way down, Kenny Chesney. It's a long way. 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
1: It's now time for your weekly weather forecast for KJ Country 96.5. Today we'll see a high of 66 with a low of 46. On Monday, a high of 64 with a low of 42. Tuesday, a high of 66 with a low of 44. And Wednesday, a high of 67 with a low of 49. Then a chance of showers. This has been your weekly weather forecast for KJ Country 96.5.
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1: It's now time for your weekly weather forecast for KJ Country 96.5. Today we'll see a high of 66 with a low of 46. On Monday, a high of 64 with a low of 42. Tuesday, a high of 66 with a low of 44. And Wednesday, a high of 67 with a low of 49. Then a chance of showers. This has been your weekly weather forecast for KJ Country 96.5.
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1: 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Today we'll see a high of 66 with a low of 46. On Monday, a high of 64 with a low of 42. Tuesday, a high of 66 with a low of 44. And Wednesday, a high of 67 with a low of 49 and a chance of showers. This has been your weekly weather forecast for KJ Country 96.5.
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1: 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Today we'll see a high of 66 with a low of 46. On Monday, a high of 64 with a low of 42. Tuesday, a high of 66 with a low of 44. And Wednesday, a high of 67 with a low of 49. Then a chance of showers. This has been your weekly weather forecast for KJ Country 96.5.
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1: 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Today we'll see a high of 66 with a low of 46. On Monday, a high of 64 with a low of 42. Tuesday, a high of 66 with a low of 44. And Wednesday, a high of 67 with a low of 49 and a chance of showers. This has been your weekly weather forecast for KJ Country 96.5.
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1: 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Today we'll see a high of 66 with a low of 46. On Monday, a high of 64 with a low of 42. Tuesday, a high of 66 with a low of 44. And Wednesday, a high of 67 with a low of 49 and a chance of showers. This has been your weekly weather forecast for KJ Country 96.5.
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1: 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Today we'll see a high of 66 with a low of 46. On Monday, a high of 64 with a low of 42. Tuesday, a high of 66 with a low of 44. And Wednesday, a high of 67 with a low of 49 and a chance of showers. This has been your weekly weather forecast for KJ Country 96.5.
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3: This is your I-94 ramp cone zone update. The 210 I-94 ramp is closed. The interchange ramps will be closed to all travelers during construction, and traffic to and from Highway 210 in Fergus Falls will be detoured to the County Road 1/Tower Road. Highway 210 will remain open for travelers during construction. Traffic will shift to one side of the bridge and will be reduced to one lane in each direction. For construction updates, visit the Fergus Falls Chamber at fergusfalls.com and click on the Cone Zone. 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Laundry piling up while the roads are torn up? 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
1: 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Today we'll see a high of 66 with a low of 46. On Monday, a high of 64 with a low of 42. Tuesday, a high of 66 with a low of 44. And Wednesday, a high of 67 with a low of 49 and a chance of showers. This has been your weekly weather forecast for KJ Country 96.5.
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2: It's now time for your weekly weather forecast for KJ Country 96.5. Today we'll see a high of 66 with a low of 46. On Monday, a high of 64 with a low of 42. Tuesday, a high of 66 with a low of 44. And Wednesday, a high of 67 with a low of 49 and a chance of showers. This has been your weekly weather forecast for KJ Country 96.5.
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2: 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Today we'll see a high of 66 with a low of 46. On Monday, a high of 64 with a low of 42. Tuesday, a high of 66 with a low of 44. And Wednesday, a high of 67 with a low of 49 and a chance of showers. This has been your weekly weather forecast for KJ Country 96.5.
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Keith Urban. When the sun goes down, stars Tim McGraw. Way down, way down, way down. Kenny Chesney. It's a long way. Today's Best Country. 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
1: It's now time for your weekly weather forecast for KJ Country 96.5. Today we'll see a high of 66 with a low of 46. On Monday, a high of 64 with a low of 42. Tuesday, a high of 66 with a low of 44. And Wednesday, a high of 67 with a low of 49 and a chance of showers. This has been your weekly weather forecast for KJ Country 96.5.
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1: It's now time for your weekly weather forecast for KJ Country 96.5. Today we'll see a high of 66 with a low of 46. On Monday, a high of 64 with a low of 42. Tuesday, a high of 66 with a low of 44. And Wednesday, a high of 67 with a low of 49. Then a chance of showers. This has been your weekly weather forecast for KJ Country 96.5.
2: Two events coming up in September tied in with our area churches. The Spaghetti Feed and Bake Sale coming September 25th at Elizabeth Augustana Lutheran Church. The proceeds for that will be used for the repair of the church steeple and the upcoming 150th church anniversary. Also, the 51st annual St. Paul Lutheran Church's Fall Festival. That's coming up September 27th from 11:30 to 3 with a delicious lunch and also an auction that begins at 1 o'clock.
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2: 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Today we'll see a high of 66 with a low of 46. On Monday, a high of 64 with a low of 42. Tuesday, a high of 66 with a low of 44. And Wednesday, a high of 67 with a low of 49 and a chance of showers. This has been your weekly weather forecast for KJ Country 96.5.
1: 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That's Grace Lutheran Church of Erhard on Highway 59. The fall festival at Zion Hedemarken Lutheran Church will be Saturday, October 3rd from 10 to 2. Zion Hedemarken is located on Summit Avenue in Fergus Falls. 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
2: It's now time for your weekly weather forecast for KJ Country 96.5. Today we'll see a high of 66 with a low of 46. On Monday, a high of 64 with a low of 42. Tuesday, a high of 66 with a low of 44. And Wednesday, a high of 67 with a low of 49 and a chance of showers. This has been your weekly weather forecast for KJ Country 96.5.
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1: 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Today we'll see a high of 66 with a low of 46. On Monday, a high of 64 with a low of 42. Tuesday, a high of 66 with a low of 44. And Wednesday, a high of 67 with a low of 49. Then a chance of showers. This has been your weekly weather forecast for KJ Country 96.5.
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1: 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Today we'll see a high of 66 with a low of 46. On Monday, a high of 64 with a low of 42. Tuesday, a high of 66 with a low of 44. And Wednesday, a high of 67 with a low of 49 and a chance of showers. This has been your weekly weather forecast for KJ Country 96.5.
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1: It's now time for your weekly weather forecast for KJ Country 96.5. Today we'll see a high of 66 with a low of 46. On Monday, a high of 64 with a low of 42. Tuesday, a high of 66 with a low of 44. And Wednesday, a high of 67 with a low of 49 and a chance of showers. This has been your weekly weather forecast for KJ Country 96.5.
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1: It's now time for your weekly weather forecast for KJ Country 96.5. Today we'll see a high of 66 with a low of 46. On Monday, a high of 64 with a low of 42. Tuesday, a high of 66 with a low of 44. And Wednesday, a high of 67 with a low of 49. Then a chance of showers. This has been your weekly weather forecast for KJ Country 96.5.
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1: It's now time for your weekly weather forecast for KJ Country 96.5. Today we'll see a high of 66 with a low of 46. On Monday, a high of 64 with a low of 42. Tuesday, a high of 66 with a low of 44. And Wednesday, a high of 67 with a low of 49 and a chance of showers. This has been your weekly weather forecast for KJ Country 96.5.
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0: It's the Golden Ring of Games. Ooh. Brian Riley, what is today's question, sir?
1: 20% of men wish they could change this about their significant other.
0: What could it be? 320-656-9453. Who's this?
2: Melinda.
0: Melinda, what's your favorite gift you've ever got?
2: Ooh. A horse.
0: Dang.
1: I mean, that's a great gift.
0: Were you like a kid? Were you like one of the kids who actually had a pony?
2: I was a kid, didn't have a pony, though.
0: Okay.
2: It was a normal-sized horse. But yeah, I was a kid.
0: Oh, man, that's awesome. What an awesome gift.
1: Yeah,
0: I don't even know how much a horse costs, but I can't imagine it's cheap.
1: More than a bicycle, yeah. I'm pretty sure.
2: Back then, it was pretty cheap. Now, you better get your pockets out.
0: Okay. Well, do you have an answer for Brian Riley this morning?
2: Yes. Could it be their laugh?
1: Their laugh, 100% the correct answer.
0: Oh, really?
1: Men would, almost 20% of men would change their laugh, their significant other's laugh.
0: Dang. I feel like that would have been something I would have gotten out of the relationship early on. Like, if I hated her laugh, I'd have been like, yeah, this isn't going to work.
1: Yeah, I can't do this.
0: You know?
1: And now Melinda's all nervous about laughing because we're going to make fun of her. Don't worry, Melinda. Your laugh is safe with us.
2: Oh, I don't care. I don't care that much.
0: I think your laugh is adorable.
2: Well, thank you. I was going to say my advice for the day would be other people's opinions are none of your business. So,
1: boom!
0: Hey, girl, hey.
1: Need that on a Monday.
0: I like that. Well, hey, you did it this morning. You won the Golden Ring of Games.
2: That's awesome.
0: Hold on 1 second. We're getting all your information from you. All right, on the way next. So I'm picking up another side hustle, Brian Riley, just so you know.
1: Oh, good.
0: I'm going to start doing music bingo for a company.
1: Okay.
0: Hey, dude, money doesn't rest. You know
1: hey,
0: what I'm
1: I
0: saying?
1: Get you, dog. I
0: the
1: get you.
0: The kid's trying to keep his head above water. So, and I don't find that embarrassing at all, but we did have the question, do you know somebody who has an embarrassing side hustle?
1: Oh.
0: Like, I didn't think that doing DoorDash was embarrassing. I don't think doing music bingo is embarrassing.
1: No.
0: Maybe some people would, but I don't. But some people out there do have embarrassing side hustles. So we asked you, do you know someone that does? You left us some voicemails. We're going to play those back for you. That's coming up in just about 4.5 minutes.
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5: 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I'm News Director Derek Sidian. The Highway 210 I-94 interchange reconstruction project has taken its next major step despite the rainy days last week as traffic moves onto the new bridge and road as of Saturday. MnDOT says the intersection functions as a roundabout, but there are temporary lanes to connect the new alignment with the old alignment so crews can complete the west and south legs of the roundabout. Please travel with caution through the intersection and the entire work area. The north ramps, eastbound I-94 off-ramp and westbound I-94 on-ramp, will be reopening later this week. News updates on the Highway 210 I-94 interchange reconstruction project are powered by Falls Laundromat and Vector Windows. For KBRFradio.com News, I'm Derek Sidian. 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
8: 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Today, mostly sunny with a high near 63 and an east wind. Overnight, partly cloudy with a low of 42. For Tuesday, sunny and a high of 65. And by Wednesday, sunny and 67. That's your forecast from KJ Country 96.5.
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0: You know what? I take that back. Maybe it wouldn't have been annoying because it'd be cool to see William Shatner in a concert. So you know he's in this metal band now or whatever?
6: No, he's not.
0: Yeah, he is. And he's 95.
6: Like a real band?
0: Yes. Now, he's doing it William Shatner style, though. So let me play you a little clip of William Shatner at 95 years old doing, I got a little clip of him doing Enter Sandman and what's the other? Oh, Crazy Train. But here he is greeting the crowd.
7: I want to say hello. I'm so glad you're here. I'm so glad they're here. And I'm so glad I'm here.
0: Then they launch into a Crazy Train, right? But this is a part, you know how like he would do those spoken word albums? William Shatner would?
6: Yeah, I mean,
0: Back in the day. I'm sure you don't own one.
6: I don't own one, but right, I heard people talking about it.
0: Anyway, so here he is doing Enter Sandman and William Shatner style. Here he's like, Enter Night. Here we go. Take my hand.
6: Ick, dude. Ick. Why?
0: I don't know how long I could sit through that, man. It'd be fun for like the first couple of minutes because it's such a novelty. But after that, boy, that would be a tough sit.
6: You know what's funny is like I keep going online and I'm looking to see what this crowd is of the William Shatner metal band.
0: Like who shows up for that?
6: All the photos are of the stage, but like from the kneecaps up.
0: Okay.
6: So it really makes me wonder how many people were in attendance for this William Shatner.
0: Where was this?
6: It was yesterday. It's the debut of William Shatner and his heavy metal band, the Euchres.
0: Okay.
6: Yesterday in Chicago at Riot Fest 2026.
0: Okay.
6: Yuck. I honestly, after hearing him do spoken word, I would have got up and left.
0: Yeah. I mean, it's kind of a joke that he does that kind of thing.
6: Kind of a joke.
0: I mean, it is a joke, but I don't know if it's a joke to him. I don't know if he, to be honest, I don't know if he's in on it.
6: Well, he's always said he wants to live to be like forever. He doesn't want to die. So he's doing everything he can.
0: He's 95, man.
6: Dude, that's
0: still out there doing it. We should all be so lucky.
6: Maybe not join a metal band. Maybe do a polka group.
0: Enter Light.
6: Yeah. Do narrations, dude. Like, at least you're good at those.
0: Polka would be pretty sweet.
6: That would be pretty okay. Now, President Trump has already renamed a couple of things, mm-hmm. right? The Gulf of Mexico is now the Gulf of America.
0: Is that official? I don't even know.
6: It's on my Google Earth thing.
0: Is it? Okay.
6: So it's there. What was the newest one? He changed Lake Ontario to
0: Lake America.
6: Lake America, because, you know, don't have that many new names. Now he wants to change AI, because he says the name artificial intelligence.
0: To American intelligence?
6: Well, he says AI is bad, so he has new names. Are you ready for these?
0: Yeah.
6: He has them between three, which you can vote on a poll on Twitter. It's either A, superior intelligence.
0: Oh, I don't like that.
6: Two, supreme intelligence.
0: I don't like that one either.
6: Or three, extreme intelligence.
0: If I had to choose one, I'd choose extreme intelligence.
6: Per Twitter, the leading one right now is 41.4% for superior intelligence.
0: Okay.
6: There's other ones that were suggested. Advanced intelligence, American intelligence was the other one. Mathematical intelligence and numerical derivation. That's
0: what?
6: Mind.
0: Okay.
6: Or unbound super intelligent augmentation, or USA. Were some of the other ones people had commented in there.
0: Oh, no, for Pete's sake.
6: If they're actually going to change any of it, but let's not call it superior or supreme intelligence.
0: I hate those. Yeah, I hate those.
6: They sound like they're about to take over the world, which, scarily enough, AI might actually take over the world.
0: Mm-hmm. You've heard the dead internet theory before, haven't you?
6: Probably from you, but
0: probably
6: in one ear, out the other.
0: That the only like new content on the internet is just AI content.
6: Ugh.
0: Like none of it's real anymore.
6: I believe that.
0: It's kind of an interesting theory. Yeah, I was just looking at Google Earth, and it is Gulf of America and Lake of America. No, Lake America.
6: Yeah, I told you. It knew it was right in there.
0: Now, can the next president come in and just change it? How does that work, even?
6: I honestly don't get how that works. I have no idea.
0: Okay.
6: We'll have to ask Jake Judd from the newsroom when he comes in.
0: Oh,
6: he might know.
0: He's going to come in and join us, actually, in a little bit to play a game with us.
6: Okay, we can ask him that.
0: We just want to get to know Jake Judd a little better, since you like to take 7 weeks of vacation off a year.
6: I haven't done that yet.
0: I feel like maybe once in a while Jake could come in and help me out. But anyway, that doesn't matter, because we have Mandy who's going to join us next. If you heard her on Friday, she told us this on Friday.
8: I can't
2: going to Chicago the first time ever.
0: But she was going to Chicago to meet up with someone she had been talking to online, and people were worried about her last week, man. We got so many texts of, like, tell her don't go, you know, this is dangerous. I do have, she's going to join us on air, so she's fine.
6: Okay.
0: You know, alive, at least.
6: That's good.
0: How did the weekend go? Well, that's what we're about to find out, and why should we talk to you on Monday, and that's coming up.
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4: Here's your forecast from KJ Country 96.5. Today, mostly sunny with a high near 63 and an east wind. Overnight, partly cloudy with a low of 42. For Tuesday, sunny and a high of 65. And by Wednesday, sunny and 67. That's your forecast from KJ Country 96.5.
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0: After at 20 after, comedian John Caparulo talks about how he wasn't meant to get up early.
24: I can't go to work. I'm too lazy to go to work. Anybody else lazy? Lazy people? Some of you can hardly clap, all right? I'm lazy. When you go to bed and start setting your alarm clock for p.m., why even set it at all? You know, I'm setting it for like 1:30 the other day. I go, I don't want to oversleep or nothing. My last job I was working at, I worked at a golf course. I had to be at work at 5 in the morning. 5 in the morning. That's early. Dude, roosters look at you and go, what are you doing up right now, dude? That's just early, dude.
25: That was your laughter at 20 after. 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
1: This is a fun game to play along with in your car or at work, and we figured we might as well have Jake Judd from our newsroom come and join us to play this game.
2: Come on.
1: And we haven't played this one in months and months and months.
2: No, it's been forever.
1: It's called Would You Rather.
2: Ooh.
1: It's exactly what it sounds like, Jake Judd.
3: Okay, I was like, can I get a tutorial? Or yeah, all right, we got her.
1: We give you two options, and you just have to tell us which one you would rather do.
3: All right, okay.
1: All right. Here's the first one.
2: Okay, I'm excited.
1: I like this one because I know instantly which one I would do. Would you rather have a hiccup fit every hour or a sneezing fit every hour?
2: I know. I know which one I'm doing.
1: Which one are you doing?
2: I mean, I do a sneezing fit all the time.
1: You do.
2: I crush sneezes.
1: And you always tell me, don't bless me yet because I got about seven more on there.
2: I got seven in the chamber.
1: Hold your blessings.
2: Like literally minimum seven on a rip.
1: It's a lot.
2: And hiccups are the worst, so I'm going to choose sneezing.
1: Sneezing also is so satisfying.
2: It is. Once you get the good one out, you get the last big one.
1: Jake, what about you?
3: I would go sneezing fit as well, but the problem is I'm worried I'm going to break my ribs because when I sneeze, I mean, it is the full-blown achoo and another achoo, and then usually I'm a tripler. One more.
1: I've never understood the people who are like, you know, like that kind of sneeze.
3: Yep, that's me.
2: Sorry.
1: That's not you. Not that bad.
2: I'm loud, though.
1: But you get a lot in there.
2: So what are you choosing?
1: I'm choosing sneeze.
2: Yeah, all day.
3: Oh, we're all sneezies.
1: I love a good sneeze.
2: Oh, man. Let it out. Let it fly, baby.
1: Yeah.
3: And I hate hiccups.
1: Don't even cover your mouth. No, just not let even it go. A little bit.
3: Nothing worse than being on air with hiccups. I hate it.
1: What is the thing you can't keep your eyes open when you sneeze? Is that?
2: Like I think that's true, but I definitely feel like I've done it, but maybe not.
1: How about this one? Here's one for you. Would you rather be allergic to babies or be allergic to the elderly?
2: Ooh.
1: I mean,
2: oh man.
3: I'm gonna say babies. I'm gonna go babies. Yep. Elderly, at least you can conversate with, and sometimes they say something zany and cool, and sometimes you learn something. Babies, as cute and snuggly as they are, they are nothing but eaters and poopers.
1: That is true. This sounds insensitive. I would choose old people.
2: Really?
1: Well, only because, you know, babies are, I don't know.
2: Go ahead. No, you already started this
1: babies
2: trend.
1: Babies are the future. The old people are the past.
3: Good point.
1: So the thought of never holding a baby again, like if I have grandchildren one day, I never get to hold them.
2: You're allergic, can't touch them.
1: Yeah, I'm going old folks.
2: I'm already terrified to hold a baby as it is.
1: So you'd rather be allergic to babies than old
2: people? Yeah, I'm already terrified. Give me another excuse not to hold them.
3: Oh, trust me, they're a lot tougher than they look. Otherwise, mine would have never made it.
1: I stand alone on that one. How about this?
2: Okay.
1: Would you rather be able to read minds or be able to make copies of yourself?
2: Ooh.
3: Read minds.
1: Read
3: 100%
1: minds?
3: Read minds. Yes, 100%
1: really?
3: Read minds. Yep. Oh, man.
1: You want to know what people are actually... I don't want to know what people are
2: what
1: actually...
2: What would you do with that?
3: You know, I don't know, I guess. But being read a news, mind. I guess, I would just like to know if anybody's lying to me. Because so often, you know, you sit down with people, politicians, all these different people. They tell you what they want you to hear. And you're always having to then filter that out. I would rather just know without having to do all the legwork. Did you just BS me or not? Or are you just making this up as you go along?
1: You'd be the best newsman in the world.
3: Oh, wouldn't
1: you? Here's what we were told. Here's what he actually thought.
3: Yeah,
2: exactly. I don't get to sit down and talk with a lot of politicians like you do, Jake Judd.
1: Yeah.
2: So,
3: You're not missing much.
2: I'm probably going to do duplicate myself.
1: Me too.
2: Because then I can go do other jobs. And
1: I could work like 15 jobs then.
2: You can work this job.
3: Okay.
1: And 15 others.
2: And sleep.
1: Yeah.
3: But if you're duplicating yourself, do you have like the mind meld automatically? So like I can be at work and send another copy of me to San Diego and sit on the beach. Am I going to remember San Diego? Or does copy two come back and just tell me how great it was?
2: Oh, my copies are doing all the stuff I don't want to do.
1: Right.
3: Oh.
1: But we all have one bank account.
2: Oh,
1: you know what I'm saying?
2: Even better, just watch the money.
3: Can I change
2: roll
3: my answer?
2: Nope, it's too late.
3: Dang,
2: it's too late.
1: You
2: You're reading minds.
1: You know,
2: it's your fault.
1: Have fun with that, Jake.
2: Yeah, enjoy it, Jake.
1: Lame.
2: We're rich from ourselves.
1: How about this one? Would you rather spend an entire day balancing on one leg or balance a bowl of cereal on your head? I'm taking the cereal.
2: An entire day?
1: Yeah.
2: Cereal, no question. Because you could use
3: 100% cereal.
2: Two I think feet I on could, the ground.
1: Yeah.
2: I That's think an I easy
1: could,
2: one.
1: I think I could do that one.
2: Does it depend on the cereal, though, or like how big the bowl is?
1: We're doing Captain Crunch.
2: Oh, okay. Then, I'll do cereal.
3: Obviously.
1: Does that matter?
2: Yeah. Well, I mean, it's shredding the roof of their mouth, but it's worth it.
1: All right. Here we go. Here's the next one.
3: It's crunchy and milk.
1: Would you rather have feet that won't stop clog dancing or a mouth that won't stop jazz scatting?
2: Dancing. Give me the dancing. I just want to dance.
1: Oh, my God. That scatting would be so annoying to everybody.
2: Especially trying to have a conversation with somebody doing that.
1: Kelly, how's it going today?
2: Yeah, I'm like, nope, that's okay. Hey, he's already weird enough. Don't need to be more friends with him.
1: What about you, Jake? Which one are you picking?
3: I'm going to have to go with the skedaddle battle, baby. That would be so awesome. I mean, that'd be fun to listen to. You'd be like, I'm skedaddle on the news today. We had a car accident, that kind of, but a skedaddle moving up, and everyone's okay.
2: All right. The problem is you're going to be the only one wanting to listen to that. You're all by yourself again.
3: All right. I'm lonely a lot, so.
1: Let's do last one here. You ready?
2: Okay, last one.
1: Would you rather be probed by an alien or be your mom?
2: What?
1: Would you rather be probed by an alien or be your mom?
2: Probed by an alien. No question about it.
1: I'm choosing probed by the alien. I wouldn't want me as a son, and I don't want my mom's life. So.
2: No, I'm right there with
1: you,
2: brother.
1: Give me that probe.
2: Yeah, I'm right there with you, brother.
3: Yep, I'm taking the probe. As uncomfortable as that may be, it is going to be short-term compared to long-term, I believe.
1: Find out what's in there. That's fine.
2: They find out. They're like, oh, we shouldn't have probed this guy. Whoops.
1: I do not want to be my mom.
2: My bad.
1: All right, well, that was a fun round of Would You Rather.
2: We know a lot of weird stuff about us now.
1: Thank you, Jake Judd.
3: Thank you.
1: All right. See, that's a fun one. Look at all the texts coming in.
2: That's a good bit.
1: Fun stuff. All right. We'll get Jake Judd in here more often. He's just fun to have. He's good energy to have around. All right, Brian Riley, do you think, speaking of the news, could you come up with a bonehead bulletin for us?
2: Come on,
1: I know that you possibly can. Here's the thing about the bonehead bulletin. These are stories that are going to make you feel so much better about your life when you hear about how dumb these boneheads are. We got that on the way next.
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9: 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Josh Allen quickly put his stamp on the Buffalo Bills' new stadium that has been dubbed the house that Allen built. He threw three touchdown passes and ran for two scores. And the Bills beat the Detroit Lions 41-31 on Thursday night in the first regular season game at Highmark Stadium. That game kicks off week two of the NFL schedule. The Minnesota Vikings quarterback Kyler Murray did go through practice again yesterday. Encouraging signs, as Kevin O'Connell says, he's making progress and he's still in consideration to play in Chicago on Sunday. Craig Olson, KJ Country, 96.5 Sports.
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2: 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Tonight, mainly cloudy with a little rain with a low of 59. For Saturday, a high of 69 with increasing clouds. That's your KJ Country 96.5 weather forecast.
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8: Before the break, I gave you four words and I asked you how they were all connected. I said crop, tank, halter, tube. E.T., you got it right. Trucker Keith, you got it right. Caden, you got it right, too. We got to get some names on those. Karen got it right. Dustin, Joni, Turkey Tim in the house.
11: Hey!
8: Lisa got it right. Robin got it right. Leslie, Nicole, Lisa again, Nate, Kendra. They all got it right, and you wanted to chime in?
12: Hi, are they all types of shirts?
8: They are all types of shirts. 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

0: Good morning. Who's this?
1: This is Jean.
0: Hey, Jean, are you ready to play for some Vikings tickets?
1: Oh, definitely.
0: All right. That sounds good to me. So when we come back, Brian Riley is going to ask me a question about football and the Vikings, or both, or neither.
2: Ah.
0: And all you have to do is guess whether I get the answer right or wrong, okay? If you guess correctly, you're getting qualified to go to that game. If not, we're going to go to the 99th texter, texting in the word podcast to get them qualified, okay?
1: Perfect.
0: But you got first crack at it, Gene. We're going to play next, okay?
1: All righty.
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5: 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Mike Trout hit a tying RBI single in the 10th inning, and Wade Meckler followed with a winning RBI single, and the Los Angeles Angels beat the Minnesota Twins 5-4 in the opening game of their four-game series. Minnesota rookie Walker Jenkins hit a two-out, two-run homer in the top of the ninth inning to tie the game at 3, and the Twins actually had a 4-3 lead in the 10th before the Angels rallied for the win. Game 2 in the series will feature left-hander Connor Prelip for Minnesota and right-hander Grayson Rodriguez for the Angels. And after a long break for the FIBA World Tournament, the WNBA is back in action. At the end of the regular season here, with 3 or 4 games left on the schedule per team, the Lynx play tonight. They're 6.5-point favorites at home against New York. Craig Olson, KJ Country, 96.5 Sports.
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10: 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Today, mostly sunny with a high near 63 and an east wind. Overnight, partly cloudy with a low of 42. For Tuesday, sunny and a high of 65. And by Wednesday, sunny and 67. That's your forecast from KJ Country 96.5.
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0: After at 20 after, comedian John Caparulo talks about how he wasn't meant to get up early.
16: I can't go to work. I'm too lazy to go to work. Anybody else lazy? Lazy people? Some of you can hardly clap, all right? I'm lazy. When you go to bed and start setting your alarm clock for them, why even set it at all? You know, I'm setting it for like 1:30 the other day. I go, I don't want to oversleep or nothing. My last job I was working at, I had to be aware. I worked at a golf course. I had to be at work at 5 in the morning. 5 in the morning. That's early. Dude, roosters look at you and go, what are you doing up right now, dude? That's just early, dude.
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1: It's time to focus on the good news with Happy Hour.
2: It makes me happy.
0: Can you imagine at 48 years old putting on the old shoulder pads and going up against college students?
3: No.
0: Well, that's exactly what happened for this guy. He's a 48-year-old father of three, okay? Now, excuse me, his name is Justin Buzzard.
3: Okay.
0: And back in college, he dreamed of playing college football, but the injuries kept him out. He went to Whitworth College in Washington, but he kept getting injured, so he couldn't make it through a whole season. And finally, he just had to throw in the towel because he had missed so much football, right?
3: Okay.
0: Well, his son and him now both attend San Jose City College in California. His son said, you know, my dad should still be eligible to play because he goes here and he never finished. I guess he never got his degree or something. I'm not sure what happened at his original college.
3: Okay.
0: But for some reason, he was still eligible to play football. And the guy is in phenomenal shape for 48 years old.
3: Yeah.
0: So his oldest son said, why don't you go ahead and give it a shot, Dad? We're both taking classes together. I'm on the football team. Why don't you join the football team, Dad? So Justin couldn't think of any of the negatives. So he decided to do it. There was an opening on the field. He put in a lot of work, got in a seriously good shape, and hit the field. You ready to hear him talking about it?
3: Because
0: this is kind of funny, and this is how I'd expect a 48-year-old guy to talk about it.
4: I feel good. I mean, I'm sore all the time. I haven't hit anyone in a football game in 30 years, so that felt good to do. I mean, I'm just sprinting all the time, so my hamstrings are on fire. A lot of guys call me Mr. Buzzard. I just realized I can do this.
0: But he did play a game and actually did fairly well.
3: Heck yeah.
0: I don't know how that works. Like, are you just eligible for college sports? As long as you never went pro?
3: You're eligible until you use them. Like, the moment you use it, the clock runs.
0: So had he played all 4 years in college,
3: right,
0: he wouldn't be able to go back and do this.
3: Because he used 2 years or whatever it was, okay, he was able to go back and do what he had to do.
0: That's crazy.
3: Yeah.
0: I don't know if at 48 I would want to do that.
3: Like, you could go do that if you wanted to, if your hoop dreams were...
0: Right.
3: Trying to be in fruition, I guess.
0: Or dashed.
3: Yeah, you could go and hammer one home and go be a basketball star.
0: Oh, that's hilarious, dude.
3: Yeah.
0: I know that colleges are trying to, like, let players go play in the pros and then come back to college. They're trying to prevent that now.
3: Yeah, it's all goofy. Sports now as an adult, it's not getting as fun because people are trying to loophole everything.
0: Right. It's such a business now. It's such a money grab.
3: Well, it's crazy because somebody was talking, he's the new head coach of the Bills.
0: Yeah.
3: He was talking about the draft process. A lot of those athletes that get drafted are taking a pay cut now.
0: Really?
3: Yeah, because of how much money the NIL...
0: Oh, they're making in the college.
3: Yeah, so they're taking a pay cut going to the NFL, so a lot of guys are staying because they're going to make more money.
0: Dude, this guy could easily get an NIL deal.
3: Oh, he's
0: 48-year-old playing college football?
3: I'd be willing to bet that he probably gets an NIL.
0: Ben Gay could come after him, right?
3: Right. Any of those.
0: Knee braces. Yeah.
3: Yeah, all of it. Retirement plans.
0: Yes.
3: They could have every single thing for them.
0: So go get the bag, man. That's what I say.
3: That's fantastic.
0: Anyway, congratulations to Justin Buzzard, 48 years old, playing for San Jose College.
3: Heck yeah.
0: This is all thanks to Audio Video Extremes. They're the ones who say, man, we love Happy Hour. Please keep doing it. And so we keep doing Happy Hour because we want to keep Audio Video Extremes happy. They keep us happy. And hopefully by hearing these stories, it keeps you happy. That was today's Happy Hour. We got to look at your local news on the way next. And you know the song because it's all about today. Do you remember?
3: Oh, yeah.
0: But why did Earth, Wind, and Fire choose today of all days to write a song about? I'm going to tell you. It's all coming up. But before we get to that, we got this.
1: It's time now for the Small Town Salute.
0: We want to say good morning to everybody listening in Wing, North Dakota, population 132. And shout out to a couple of firefighters, Allie and Frank, who assisted the city in pigging their water lines last week. Pigging is a process that involves inserting a solid object called a pig into a pipeline to clean and inspect it. I had to look that up too. And that's what you call a city coming together for all 0.64 square miles. And that's why Wing, North Dakota, you get today's Small Town Salute.
1: That was your Small Town Salute on the Kelly Jordan Show.
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1: Morning, I'm Chloe Wadd with a market update here on the Red River Farm Network. Corn futures are higher to start after three straight lower closes. Crude oil is down for the fourth consecutive day, despite rising U.S.-Iran tensions. Over the weekend, a total of just 17 vessels moved through the Strait of Hormuz, compared to the pre-war average of 125 vessels per day. Perhaps giving the markets a bigger boost is the Thursday meeting slotted between President Trump and Xi from China. Soybeans and soybean meal are rising ahead of the scheduled meeting as at the White House on Thursday, and optimism that China will step up and buy more U.S. soybeans and possibly include corn and wheat. Soybean oil is sliding with spot crude oil, which is down for the fourth consecutive day. Soybeans and soybean meal on Friday set back on profit-taking for the first soybean meal correction in days. Wheat markets are higher to start the new week, halting a two-day slide in prices. Weekend tensions and attacks continue between Russia and Ukraine, with Ukraine drones said to have hit a major energy facility in Russia. Grain exports from the Black Sea have essentially been shuttered. Looking at numbers, December Minneapolis wheat up 5 1/4, 746.5. March Minneapolis up 5 3/4. March Chicago up 9 cents, and KC December up 10 cents, 793.75. December corn up 8 cents, 535.5. May corn up 7.5. November soy up 15 1/4, 1318.5. And March soy up 14 cents. 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
2: Oh, yeah! Do you remember?
3: Ooh, yeah.
2: The 21st night of September. A great Earth, Wind, and Fire song. Still gets them on the dance floor at weddings.
3: Every time.
2: Why did they choose that date? Do you know?
3: I have no idea.
2: I never knew either. But I thought, when I saw it was the 21st night of September today, I thought, well, let's find out why they chose that date. It was always said that it didn't have a reason, but it actually does, and it's kind of a sweet reason. So what is it? I'm going to tell you coming up next when we do Maybe It's Just Me, when I bring something to the show that maybe only I find interesting. Coming up next, right after Luke Bryan on the Kelly George Show.

0: So why did they choose the 21st night of September?
1: Sometimes Kelly finds things interesting that no one else does. We mean absolutely no one. It's time for Maybe It's Just Me.
0: You might like this one. I know, Brian Riley, I know you like when I do the musical ones.
2: Yeah, I love it.
0: And why did they call the song September? Well, I think the song is just called September by Earth, Wind, and Fire, right?
2: It is called September.
0: Right. And why did they choose September 21st? Now, you know the song. You've probably heard it a million times in your lifetime. If you've ever been to a wedding, you've definitely heard it. And it's an absolute banger.
2: I love this song.
0: Right? Still.
3: Do you remember 21st night of September?
0: I actually saw a video one time breaking down why this is the perfect dance song at a wedding.
2: And?
0: It's like the rhythm, it's the 4-4 beat and everything else.
2: The vibes are immaculate.
0: It's got a disco vibe to it, so older people like it, young people like it. Anyway, why did they choose this date? Now, for years, people were going around saying, well, it didn't really mean anything. It was just, it sounded good in the song. Well, that's actually not true, because the 21st night of September was actually when Maurice White's son was supposed to be born.
2: Oh.
0: So in recognition of that day, he came out with this song. Oh, I love this song so much. Anyway, and that's why he came out with this song. And fun fact, this song actually wasn't released until November.
2: Wait, what?
0: Yeah, so it came out in November. So I would have held on to it for a year. Be like, let's drop this thing on September 21st.
2: Yeah, they missed the boat and nobody likes it because it's an old-sounding song.
0: I think it was 2018 that September 21st landed on a Saturday.
2: Yeah.
0: And I had so many wedding requests for that day to DJ weddings.
2: Yeah.
0: I ended up doing my cousin's wedding that day because, you know, he trumped everybody else.
2: Well, but, of course.
0: It was just like everyone was like, I want to get married on that day and I want that song played and I want the dance floor packed.
2: Do you get a lot of people that want that NSYNC song? Like in May?
0: It's gonna be May.
2: Yeah, do you get a lot of that for the
0: month
2: of May?
0: No, not really.
2: No?
0: There was a lot, you know, it was really popular when we were in that stretch of time when in the early 2000s, when like 020202 was the date, or 030303.
2: Sure.
0: Those were super popular days,
2: okay.
0: But not so much on that song. There was no song for those days, that's just what it was. But now you know when you hear this. Next time you're at a wedding and you hear this, you're like, hey, do you know why he chose this date?
2: It's a fun fact.
0: It's when his son was going to be born. His son. Born.
2: Well, when was he born? Not the 21st.
0: Now, there's another fun fact for you. His son came in about 6 weeks early. He was born on August 1st.
2: Oh.
0: He was born super early, so.
2: Okay. That is a fun fact.
0: But they already had the song written. What was he going to do? He couldn't go back and change it.
2: On the 1st of August.
0: Ugh.
2: August. Yeah, if the song was called August, not September.
0: Not quite the banger, is it?
2: No.
0: Not quite the banger this one is. But now you know why the 21st night of September was used in this Earth, Wind, and Fire song. And if you've never heard this song before, you got to get on that.
2: I like it.
0: But maybe you didn't find that one interesting. I hope you did, because I really did find that interesting, because I never knew that until, like, just today, this morning.
2: I like it.
0: And, you know, I'll have another one for you tomorrow. You might not like that one either. Totally fine with that as well, because I will look you dead in the windows of your soul and tell you, fine, I like it, and maybe the bit.
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4: 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I'm News Director Derek Sidian. The Highway 210 I-94 interchange reconstruction project has taken its next major step despite the rainy days last week as traffic moves onto the new bridge and road as of Saturday. MnDOT says the intersection functions as a roundabout, but there are temporary lanes to connect the new alignment with the old alignment so crews can complete the west and south legs of the roundabout. Please travel with caution through the intersection and the entire work area. The north ramps, eastbound I-94 off-ramp and westbound I-94 on-ramp, will be reopening later this week. News updates on the Highway 210 I-94 interchange reconstruction project are powered by Falls Laundromat and Vector Windows. 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
6: Here's your forecast from KJ Country 96.5. Today, mostly sunny with a high near 63 and an east wind. Overnight, partly cloudy with a low of 42. For Tuesday, sunny and a high of 65. And by Wednesday, sunny and 67. That's your forecast from KJ Country 96.5.
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5: You know what? I take that back. Maybe it wouldn't have been annoying because it'd be cool to see William Shatner in a concert. So you know he's in this metal band now or whatever?
6: No, he's not.
5: Yeah, he is. And he's 95.
6: Like a real band?
5: Yes. Now, he's doing it William Shatner style, though. So let me play you a little clip of William Shatner at 95 years old doing, I got a little clip of him doing Enter Sandman and what's the other? Oh, Crazy Train. But here he is greeting the crowd.
7: I want to say hello. I'm so glad you're here. I'm so glad they're here. And I'm so glad I'm here.
5: Then they launch into a Crazy Train, right? But this is the part, you know how like he would do those spoken word albums? William Shatner would?
6: Yeah, I mean,
5: Back in the day. I'm sure you don't own one.
6: I don't own one, but right, I heard people talking about it.
5: Anyway, so here he is doing Enter Sandman and William Shatner style. Here he's like, Enter Night. Here we go. Take my hand.
6: Ick, dude. Ick. Why?
5: I don't know how long I could sit through that, man. It'd be fun for like the first couple of minutes because it's such a novelty. But after that, boy, that would be a tough sit.
6: You know what's funny is like I keep going online and I'm looking to see what this crowd is of the William Shatner metal band.
5: Like who shows up for that?
6: All the photos are of the stage, but like from the kneecaps up.
5: Okay.
6: So it really makes me wonder how many people were in attendance for this William Shatner.
5: Where was this?
6: It was yesterday. It's the debut of William Shatner and his heavy metal band, the Euchres.
5: Okay.
6: Yesterday in Chicago at Riot Fest 2026.
5: Okay.
6: Yuck. I honestly, after hearing him do spoken word, I would have got up and left.
5: Yeah. I mean, it's kind of a joke that he does that kind of thing.
6: Kind of a joke.
5: I mean, it is a joke, but I don't know if it's a joke to him. I don't know if he, to be honest, I don't know if he's in on it.
6: Well, he's always said he wants to live to be like forever. He doesn't want to die. So he's doing everything he can.
5: He's 95, man.
6: Dude, that's
5: still out there doing it. We should all be so lucky.
6: Maybe not join a metal band. Like, yeah. Do a polka group.
5: Enter Light.
6: Yeah. Do narrations, dude. Like, at least you're good at those.
5: Polka would be pretty sweet.
6: That would be pretty okay. Now, President Trump has already renamed a couple of things, mm-hmm. right? The Gulf of Mexico is now the Gulf of America.
5: Is that official? I don't even know.
6: It's on my Google Earth thing.
5: Is it? Okay.
6: So it's there. What was the newest one? He changed Lake Ontario to
5: Lake America.
6: Lake America, because, you know, don't have that many new names. Now he wants to change AI because he says the name artificial intelligence.
5: To American intelligence?
6: Well, he says AI is bad, so he has new names. Are you ready for these?
5: Yeah.
6: He has them between three, which you can vote on a poll on Twitter. It's either A, superior intelligence.
5: Oh, I don't like that.
6: Two, supreme intelligence.
5: I don't like that one either.
6: Or three, extreme intelligence.
5: If I had to choose one, I'd choose extreme intelligence.
6: Per Twitter, the leading one right now is 41.4% for superior intelligence.
5: Okay.
6: There's other ones that were suggested. Advanced intelligence, American intelligence was the other one. Yeah. Mathematical intelligence and numerical derivation. That's what? Mind.
5: Okay.
6: Or unbound super intelligent augmentation, or USA, were some of the other ones people had commented in there.
5: Oh, no, for Pete's sake.
6: If they're actually going to change any of it, but let's not call it superior or supreme intelligence.
5: I hate those. Yeah, I hate those.
6: They sound like they're about to take over the world, which, scarily enough, AI might actually take over the world.
4: Mm-hmm. 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
9: Here's your forecast from KJ Country 96.5. Today, mostly sunny with a high near 63 and an east wind. Overnight, partly cloudy with a low of 42. For Tuesday, sunny and a high of 65. And by Wednesday, sunny and 67. That's your forecast from KJ Country 96.5.
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5: Seriously?
6: No, but...
5: How far behind?
6: Probably about 300,000, 400,000 listeners. But, cool. You know, at least you know where it's at now, so we can slowly grow this bad boy.
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6: 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He is 6 million. Okay, so then we're 6 million behind.
5: We're getting close, my friend.
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5: Good morning, Mark. Good morning. My name is Chloe Wadd with the Red River Farm Network. 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
6: Strong. We have a strong news event coming in this week. The markets felt very positive about what they heard over the weekend with Bessent and China's trade delegation kind of doing a pre-meeting report, looking at you know, different trade parameters, whether it's AI, whether it's any of the other intelligence that they were going to be talking about here, in front running it a little bit with some positive pathways, if you will, putting a roadmap together of what they're going to be talking about. And the markets really took that as a positive.
5: In the cattle markets, Burke says Friday's cattle on feed report confirms supplies are continuing to tighten.
6: Yeah, it's real big. That cattle on feed report was something that was very friendly. The markets had been very volatile going into this week. You know, we had a big run up cattle and feeder cattle as we came, you know, through the month of September. We saw the September lows, and we had did nothing but climb higher. And in 3 days, we took out almost 75% of the move that we had up. Then you come in here Friday morning and Friday afternoon, and we knew the placements were going to be smaller. That was in the market, not small. And if you compare house, you know, that was 91% of last year, and last year was about 90 something, low 90% of the year before. So when you talk about 2024 to now, I mean, we've got, you know, I think it's almost 200,000 head left that was placed just in the month of August. So that is a significant number. It just kind of, you know, reiterated the fact that, hey, we have the lowest cattle numbers seen.
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1: We want to say good morning to everybody listening in Wing, North Dakota, population 132. And shout out to a couple of firefighters, Allie and Frank, who assisted the city in pigging their water lines last week. Pigging is a process that involves inserting a solid object called a pig into a pipeline to clean and inspect it. I had to look that up too. And that's what you call a city coming together for all 0.64 square miles. And that's why Wing, North Dakota, you get today's Small Town Salute.
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2: Here's your forecast from KJ Country 96.5. Today, mostly sunny with a high near 63 and an east wind. Overnight, partly cloudy with a low of 42. For Tuesday, sunny and a high of 65. And by Wednesday, sunny and 67. That's your forecast from KJ Country 96.5.
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0: Today's Best Country, KJ Country, 96.5. That was Shaboozy and Jelly Rolls, Amen. Ahead of that, Lainey Wilson and good old John Mayer with Phone Keys Wallet. I'm Zach Daniels. Happy Monday. It's a hair after 10 a.m. Got some great music lined up. We're going to take a quick break, get a look at the weather, and then Ella Langley, KJ Country, 96.5.
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0: Today's Best Country, KJ Country 96.5, God's Country by Blake Shelton. Head of that, Dan and Shay Say So. Coming up, I've got Morgan Wallen and Posty with I Ain't Coming Back. 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

0: Today's Best Country, KJ Country 96.5. That was Gabby Barrett's Pick Me Up. Coming up after the break, Thomas Rhett. A quick reminder, download the Fergus Now app. You can get it from the Google or Apple Play Store. 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
1: 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I'm News Director Derek Sidian. The Highway 210 I-94 interchange reconstruction project has taken its next major step despite the rainy days last week as traffic moves onto the new bridge and road as of Saturday. MnDOT says the intersection functions as a roundabout, but there are temporary lanes to connect the new alignment with the old alignment so crews can complete the west and south legs of the roundabout. Please travel with caution through the intersection and the entire work area. The north ramps, eastbound I-94 off-ramp and westbound I-94 on-ramp, will be reopening later this week. News updates on the Highway 210 I-94 interchange reconstruction project are powered by Falls Laundromat and Vector Windows. For KBRFradio.com News, I'm Derek Sidian. 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
3: Good morning. I'm Jamie Dickerman with a market update on the Red River Farm Network. Grain markets trading higher across the board. Van Aun & Company's Christy Van Aun says some headlines pushing this market.
4: There are some rumors out there that President Trump is considering extending the current trade truce with China for another 6 months. So I think that was kind of that driving force. Honestly, every time we're leading up to a meeting between U.S. and China, it has been friendly towards the market. And then we get the information from the meeting, and the meetings don't go bad, but it seems like it's kind of like they sell the actual meeting. And so we're leading into this. Honestly, when you look at these markets, they've been extremely range trade where we haven't really been able to break support. We haven't been able to make new contract highs, and we're just stuck in the middle here. We are about 9 cents off of the contract high for D's 26 corn, still a little bit off of the high for soybeans, but $13 seems to be holding for soybeans now at 13.22 and a half off that November contract. So really a lack of information is kind of narrowing us in here, but trying to get towards that top end of the range.
3: Cattle up sharply.
4: Yeah, finding some key support at some key levels and really bouncing off of them as far as it goes for the trade on the charts. Also just a little bit of friendly information as far as, you know, some concerns. So I just think overall you're finding the support, maybe buyers coming back into commodities for both corn and both commodities for grains and meats. It kind of feels that way. We also have crude oil that's quite a bit lower today.
3: Van Aun & Company's Christy Van Aun. The Dow Jones Industrial Average now up 201 points, 51,883. 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

0: Today's Best Country, KJ Country 96.5, Kenny Chesney, Carry On. I'm Zach Daniels, and you know we've got a food show called KBRF Presents Where to Eat. 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

0: Today's Best Country, KJ Country, 96.5, Morgan Wallen, Ben by Now. Jody Messina's Bye Bye, Head of That, even snuck in a Luke Combs song in there. It is 11:27 on a Monday, and boy, did you have a good weekend? Get out to the Wasota races? It was interesting with all that rain. Boy, they put the work in, I tell you what. 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

0: 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Got Ella Langley, Chris Stapleton, and Luke Combs lined up for you after the break. 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
1: For KBRFRadio.com News, I'm News Director Derek Sidian. The Highway 210 I-94 interchange reconstruction project has taken its next major step despite the rainy days last week as traffic moves onto the new bridge and road as of Saturday. MnDOT says the intersection functions as a roundabout, but there are temporary lanes to connect the new alignment with the old alignment so crews can complete the west and south legs of the roundabout. Please travel with caution through the intersection and the entire work area. The north ramps, eastbound I-94 off-ramp and westbound I-94 on-ramp, will be reopening later this week. News updates on the Highway 210 I-94 interchange reconstruction project are powered by Falls Laundromat and Vector Windows. For KBRFRadio.com News, I'm Derek Sidian. 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
3: Good morning. I'm Jamie Dickerman with a market update on the Red River Farm Network. Grain markets up across the board. Al Kleiss with Kleiss Commodities says the Trump-Xi meeting this week is moving the needle.
4: There's a lot of optimism, Jamie, about talks going on between U.S. and China. Secretary of Treasury Bessent has said that they're going very well. And so there's optimism that China can keep buying beans. They got about 13 million metric tons bought now of the 25 million metric tons they've committed to. And some of that is going out of the PNW. For listeners in our region, that's good news for basis as well. Weather, really extremes, hot. South of I-80, very wet in eastern Minnesota, central and eastern Iowa. Some of those areas got 10 inches of rain in the last 5 days, so it's really going to slow harvest down. And so just a lot of money coming at the market and posting some very impressive gains.
3: The cattle market is also trading sharply higher right now.
4: Yeah, cattle on feed report was very bullish on Friday. You've got the stock market higher quite often. Those two go up together. And so you've got a big up moves in both cattle, feeder cattle, and now even hogs have turned into the green.
3: That's Kleiss Commodities, Al Kleiss there. And the Dow Jones Industrial Average right now, it is trading up 287 points. Right now at 51,970. Meanwhile, the crude oil going the other direction. We're dropping, and the crude right now is down 541, currently at 94.89 a barrel, and continuing to fall throughout the day. Reporting Agriculture's Business, this is the Red River Farm Network.
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0: Today's Best Country, KJ Country 96.5, Church Bells, Carrie Underwood. I'm Zach Daniels, and it is Monday, and we're cruising through the noon hour, about halfway through it, and feeling good. 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

0: Today's Best Country, KJ Country 96.5, Tyler Hubbard with 5 foot nine. Got the Papa Murphy's free meal deal still going on. 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That'll get you entered to win. 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
1: 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The Highway 210 I-94 interchange reconstruction project has taken its next major step despite the rainy days last week as traffic moves onto the new bridge and road as of Saturday. MnDOT says the intersection functions as a roundabout, but there are temporary lanes to connect the new alignment with the old alignment so crews can complete the west and south legs of the roundabout. Please travel with caution through the intersection and the entire work area. The north ramps, eastbound I-94 off-ramp and westbound I-94 on-ramp, will be reopening later this week. News updates on the Highway 210 I-94 interchange reconstruction project are powered by Falls Laundromat and Vector Windows. For KBRFRadio.com News, I'm Derek Sidian. 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
3: This is your I-94 ramp cone zone update. The 210 I-94 ramp is closed. The interchange ramps will be closed to all travelers during construction, and traffic to and from Highway 210 in Fergus Falls will be detoured to the County Road 1/Tower Road. Highway 210 will remain open for travelers during construction. Traffic will shift to one side of the bridge and will be reduced to one lane in each direction. For construction updates, visit the Fergus Falls Chamber at fergusfalls.com and click on the Cone Zone. 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

0: 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I'm Zach Daniels. 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

0: Today's Best Country, KJ Country 96.5 Country, and she knows it. Good old Luke Bryan. Head of that, Shania Twain. Whose bed have your boots been under? I'm Zach Daniels. I got Hardy coming up for you. 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Happy Monday.
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0: Today's Best Country, KJ Country, 96.5, Dierks Bentley, Free and Easy, Down the Road I Go. Morgan Wallen in front of that, Ben by now. I'm Zach Daniels, and I got to get out of here. Got some fun and excitement planned for my Monday. Hope you do, too. Tucker Wetmore coming up. KJ Country, 96.5. Have a great day. Stay safe. And as always, God bless you.
1: For KBRFRadio.com News, I'm News Director Derek Sidian. The Highway 210 I-94 interchange reconstruction project has taken its next major step despite the rainy days last week as traffic moves onto the new bridge and road as of Saturday. MnDOT says the intersection functions as a roundabout, but there are temporary lanes to connect the new alignment with the old alignment so crews can complete the west and south legs of the roundabout. Please travel with caution through the intersection and the entire work area. The north ramps, eastbound I-94 off-ramp and westbound I-94 on-ramp, will be reopening later this week. News updates on the Highway 210 I-94 interchange reconstruction project are powered by Falls Laundromat and Vector Windows. For KBRFradio.com News, I'm Derek Sidian. Get more news at KBRFradio.com. 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
3: Good afternoon. I'm Jamie Dickerman with the market update on the Red River Farm Network. Grain markets ending the day higher across the board. Ag Resource Company President Dan Bossi said it's rare to see so much green in the screen, especially at harvest time.
4: It's all about China and, of course, positive vibes coming from a meeting between Vicent and Yi Longjing, the Chinese counterpart in New York yesterday, and hopes, anyway, that President Trump and President Xi will come to some kind of a deal, at least, to expand U.S. agricultural purchases has got the market higher. They're talking about $17 billion of additional ag purchases. We think that would include some corn and wheat. And so the grains seem to be leading the Chicago Board rally, trade rally here today.
3: Livestock markets closing higher across the board as well.
4: Yeah, I think we're understanding that the second border opening is going to be helpful, but not a panacea for getting U.S. beef supplies higher. The market's at a sharp discount in terms of feeders and fats, and looking anyway at tightening Fed cattle supplies into February relative to the cattle on feed report on Friday. With that in mind, I don't think there's a lot of seasonal weakness in the cash market, and the discounted futures then rallied on that type of news.
3: Market analysis from Ag Resource Company President Dan Bossi in Chicago. Dow Jones Industrial Average up 390 points so far today, 52,073. Crude oil is lower today. We're down 4.51 now in the crude, currently at 95.79 a barrel, and continuing to drop throughout the day. Reporting agriculture's business, this is the Red River Farm Network.
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2: I knew I'd see her around. I'd be at some party. She'd show up and I'd be walking out. Or across some parking lot, hiding behind her sister. I'd look up, she'd be at the red light beside me in that white Maxima with the sticker on the back. I'd act.

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0: KJ Country 96.5, Chelsea Valentine. It's Monday, start of a new week, the 21st of September, the last day of summer. And it's kind of cool outside, a little chilly outside. Got free pizza on the way for you. What the heck is going on with artificial intelligence? They want to change the name, and I think this is going to be a disaster. Also, some good news. Everybody needs some good news. 11-year-olds changing the world, doing things. We're just going to cruise right through this afternoon right here on KJ Country 96.5.
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0: Kalani, what did you think she meant? KJ Country 96.5, Chelsea Valentine. Okay, I gotta give a little grace to the younger generation because when I first started writing checks, do they even do that anymore? There's this concept. I had friends who would write checks all the time and they didn't have the money. Sometimes they would bounce and they'd get in trouble. Sometimes they didn't. They honestly thought, and even running their debit cards, they honestly thought that they could get away with buying things when they didn't have enough money in their account. And now there's a TikToker that is saying that cashback is the biggest scam in the universe because it comes from your own bank account. So let's just walk through this, okay? Let's just talk to each other like we're 5 years old. You go to the grocery store, you pay for your groceries. The cashier asks you if you want cash back. Where do you think the cash is coming from? Her till? From other customers paying for their groceries? Of course cash back is coming back from your account, you goofball. Nobody owes you anything in this life. Come on.
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0: KJ Country 96.5, Chelsea Valentine. He is okay? He's not okay? Jelly Roll, really committing, just saying that he might not be pursuing any more music. He already won CMAs and ACMs. He already got inducted into the Grand Ole Opry, which is huge. It's kind of the pinnacle of your career. He's only been doing country music. My gosh, we saw him as a breakout artist down in Nashville in 2023 when I first met him. And he was sensational. But since then, you know, he's lost a lot of weight, including an additional 100 odd pounds with his wife, Bunny, ex-wife. Oh, too soon. So he's just trying to figure out what to do with his next step. And he's actually really listening and really praying to God. And I understand that, you know, go where the Lord leads you. But man, oh man, I'd be kind of sad if he gives up music forever. Turns out he wants to be an actor. We'll see what happens with Jelly.
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0: KJ Country 96.5. Chelsea Valentine. Is this the new trend, getting married in the mountains? Did I set a trend? So my husband and I eloped in Colorado last year. Our bonus daughters that are older are out there, and I wanted them to be part of it. Flying home really quick wasn't to Minnesota wasn't going to happen, and so we went out there, and it was actually really beautiful, and there's no pressure. We got married in a state park. It cost us nothing. $10, I think, for the day pass. And weddings now, the average wedding is costing $36,000, and we really just didn't want to waste money on a big old ceremony and do all the extras. And now I've seen not one, not two, but five different couples doing the same thing, and they've done it before, just getting married outside, keeping it super simple, super rustic, very Yellowstone, and just, yeah, keeping in the budget.
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0: KJ Country 96.5. Chelsea Valentine. I just have to laugh. I'm at that age now where I could either date somebody's dad or I could date their son. I'm married. Okay. I'm happily married. But I'm just saying, I'm 39 and I'm right in that zone when I go out, the very, very few times I go out to a bar, there's just, those are the fish that are swimming out there. And that song, Woman, just makes me laugh as Kane Brown is singing about his buddies who still want to go out and hook up and party and have fun, because that's what happened. We went to a bar. It was right after a training seminar, and I was with my husband, and some guy hits on me that could have been my dad's age. And I gestured. My husband wasn't really paying attention or doing anything. I said, I'm married. So then he moved on, and then a younger guy hit on me. I'm just standing there drinking wine, watching the football game. And he got upset, and I said, well, I'm married. And he's like, what does that have to do with anything? Oh, yikes.
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Today is the last and final day of summer, so I'm going to kick it off. What's better, fall or summer? Are people moving on? We'll get into it. Coming up, three songs.

0: KJ Country 96.5, Chelsea Valentine. There's something magic that happens this time of year, and it's the changing of the season. That's right. That's right. So today is the last day of summer. We are wrapping up summer. Tomorrow's the first day of fall. And in our state, in the Midwest, this is said to be one of the happiest couple of weeks for everybody. They love fall. In fact, a lot of people, majority of people in the Midwest, prefer fall than they do to summer. Cooler temperatures, less bugs, prettier outside, more things to do. Think about it. Look at how many weddings and how many events are happening within the next couple of weeks. There's something just so magical about fall. Although I'm not quite ready to see everybody's Halloween decor, we can pump the brakes.
1: 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The Highway 210 I-94 interchange reconstruction project has taken its next major step despite the rainy days last week as traffic moves onto the new bridge and road as of Saturday. MnDOT says the intersection functions as a roundabout, but there are temporary lanes to connect the new alignment with the old alignment so crews can complete the west and south legs of the roundabout. Please travel with caution through the intersection and the entire work area. The north ramps, eastbound I-94 off-ramp and westbound I-94 on-ramp, will be reopening later this week. News updates on the Highway 210 I-94 interchange reconstruction project are powered by Falls Laundromat and Vector Windows. For KBRFradio.com News, I'm Derek Sidian. 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

0: KJ Country 96.5, Chelsea Valentine. That's the latest from Morgan Wallen. Been by now. He is getting snubbed by so many different award shows. And granted, he's caused his trouble. Who hasn't, honestly? I don't want to dismiss the things that he's done, but he's taken accountability for things. But holy buckets, he just keeps on keeping on. So Morgan Wallen just put out Been By Now. He just put out a new song for Grand Theft Auto 6. That game is dropping November 19th. And when Morgan Wallen isn't cutting new tracks and putting out albums, he just wrapped up his tour. He's out there hunting, just living his life. And he could care less about awards, which is ironic because we actually have an award show for our company coming up in about an hour. So there you go. I don't know what's going to happen. I even have one in the ring, which is strange. So that's one more nomination than what Morgan Wallen has. We love you, Morgan.
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AI is getting cray-cray. They want to rename it. And I'm like, why?

0: KJ Country 96.5, Chelsea Valentine. Here's something that you should be doing with your time that is going to be so beneficial and might change the world. I'm being sarcastic. They want to change the name of artificial intelligence, and that's AI. If you didn't know what AI stood for, it's artificial intelligence. It's not real. I can't make this up. The president says that there's renaming too. There's supreme intelligent. That's in the ring. Superior intelligence and extreme intelligence. Those are the top three contenders of what they want to change AI to. Why are they changing it? I don't get it. Because I think we need that reminder that anything that is AI generated is artificial. All right? It's a bunch of algorithms. It's input data from real people. And AI cannot take our place. But so many people are thinking that it is the best alternative for real people. Ugh, come on.
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0: KJ Country 96.5, Chelsea Valentine. Never give up on your dreams. Ever. Never, ever. Oh my goodness. There is a 48-year-old dad who just joined a college football team. And if you're like, Chelsea, how the heck do you do that? He enrolled. That's all you have to do. You enroll in the college. He went to tryouts. His name is Justin Buzzard. He enrolled at San Jose City College in California. And he is now a defensive lineman. Yeah, he's protecting the quarterback. A 48-year-old man protecting the quarterback. This is just crazy to me. His oldest son said, go ahead and give a shot. They're not enrolled at the same time. I think his oldest son just got out of college and is working now. But Justin kept getting hurt all through his college days, so he couldn't play. But now at the age of 48, he got back in shape and he actually made it on the team. This has been his dream. So there you go. You see a really ripped older dude. Be gentle. He probably has better insurance than you.
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3: This is your I-94 ramp cone zone update. The 210 I-94 ramp is closed. The interchange ramps will be closed to all travelers during construction, and traffic to and from Highway 210 in Fergus Falls will be detoured to the County Road 1/Tower Road. Highway 210 will remain open for travelers during construction. Traffic will shift to one side of the bridge and will be reduced to one lane in each direction. For construction updates, visit the Fergus Falls Chamber at fergusfalls.com and click on the Cone Zone. 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

0: 96.5 Chelsea Valentine. 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
9: This is Chris Hootie, General Manager of Leighton Media here in Fergus Falls. 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

Montana sky. Driven up and down the coast a few times. London, Paris, paradise. But ain't got much memory of the scenes, come to think I missed them all.

Speaking of the coast, remember Five for Beach, you and me. That sunset, cliffs by the sea, and the night rolled in. And you still talk about that moon that I can't recall.

0: KJ Country 96.5, Chelsea Valentine. Let's put a smile on your face. Young kids doing great things in the world. And not just becoming TikTok influencers. They're doing amazing things. I want to shine a light on Sadie. She's 12 years old. She's from North Carolina. And she rescues stuffed animals from thrift stores. She goes to thrift stores and she sews them up, cleans them, repairs them by hand, and then donates them to children who have lost their homes in fires. Sadie has rescued over 100 stuffed animals, and she is great at all kinds of repair. Sadie, honey, if you're listening, which I know you aren't, but I think you should put this on your resume, and I think she would be a brilliant surgeon one day. I mean, she's already repairing so many limbs, and she's not even 13 yet. What a sweetheart.
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Country 96.5, Chelsea Valentine. It's official. I'm old. I'm leaning into it. I'm classic. I'm vintage. I had the time of my life over the weekend, and it all had to do with going to an event that was 90s themed. We'll get into it coming up. Three songs.

0: Valentine. 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And over the weekend, I had the time of my life. Went to my hometown, Alexandria, for the world's largest grape stomp ever. Ironically, I started working there when I was 13, when they still had horses in their stables with the winery. And so I've worked several grape stomps, about six to be exact. We went back over the weekend to celebrate, and it was 90s themed. I wore my original denim jacket, my Levi's denim jacket from the 90s, and shirt that says Got Wine on it. I also had a flannel skirt, very Cher, and Mary Jane platforms. And it was such a mood. I got so many compliments from the older, younger generation, and it just feels kind of cool that 90s is cool again.
1: 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The Highway 210 I-94 interchange reconstruction project has taken its next major step despite the rainy days last week as traffic moves onto the new bridge and road as of Saturday. MnDOT says the intersection functions as a roundabout, but there are temporary lanes to connect the new alignment with the old alignment so crews can complete the west and south legs of the roundabout. Please travel with caution through the intersection and the entire work area. The north ramps, eastbound I-94 off-ramp and westbound I-94 on-ramp, will be reopening later this week. 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For KBRFradio.com News, I'm Derek Sidian. 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

When you're cruising down I-94, kick us on. 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

Keith Urban. When the sun goes down, stars come. Tim McGraw. Way down, way down, way down. Kenny Chesney. It's a long way. Today's Best Country. 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
1: Here's a look at your area forecast for tonight. Seeing partly cloudy skies. Lows dropping us down to 44. Winds out of the east-southeast at about 6 miles an hour. For Tuesday, nice sunny. 63 for our high. Mostly clear. 46 for Tuesday night's low. Then as we move into Wednesday, it's going to be breezy. 65. Wednesday night into Thursday, seeing some area showers. The best chance Wednesday night, then into Thursday. 52 for our low. 65 for Thursday's high. 66 on Friday. That's your area forecast.
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0: Check out Fergus Now, KJ Country's app that has you listening live. 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
1: Here's a look at your area forecast for tonight. Seeing partly cloudy skies. Lows dropping us down to 44. Winds out of the east-southeast at about 6 miles an hour. For Tuesday, nice sunny. 63 for our high. Mostly clear. 46 for Tuesday night's low. Then as we move into Wednesday, it's going to be breezy. 65. Wednesday night into Thursday, seeing some area showers. The best chance Wednesday night, then into Thursday. 52 for our low. 65 for Thursday's high. 66 on Friday. That's your area forecast.
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